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1: Remember last weekend? For many of us, it sounded like this. Want to dance?
2: Sure.
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4: Now, you've got your kilt in a twist. Here's your host, Patricia Fraser.
5: Greetings and salutations. I hope you are having a wonderful season with clear skies, beautiful weather, not too hot and dry, not too hot and muggy for sure. You're listening to Celt in a Twist, and we're going to bring you an hour of the very finest Celtic music from all around the Celtic world. We're starting off with some new music from Highland Echoes that features the music and the vocals of Jennifer Licko from North Carolina. This is Andanza Gaelic.

From Glasgow, Scotland, the city that brought you traffic cones on statues and rent. They are live at the Copiers Theatre in Glasgow, where they make their home. They're a fiddle quartet, and that was The Day Off. Are you ready for even more new music? We have Melisande from Quebec. This is from their new album, Sur la même longueur d'onde, on the same wavelength. And this is Francos Demarit.

A Juno-nominated band from Newfoundland, that is Rum Ragged and The Apple Tree. Now, of course, I'm going to ask you to stick around because we have more great Celtic music.

Celtic music really travels far afield with those two tunes. First of all, we heard from Maggie McGinnis. Now, whether it's nurture or nature, she learned a lot of songs from her mother, Flora McNeil, on the island of Barra. She's given us a beautiful Gaelic translation of the English name for it, which is Barra Skylarks, which I refuse to butcher. We then heard from the Afro-Celt Sound System from their album Anatomic and My Secret Bliss. Sticking around that fusion between Africa and Celtic, here's Back and Beyond with Nan Gating from After the Temple.

That was Nan Gating from Baka Beyond. Now, we're about halfway through this hour, so I'm going to remind you that we are bringing you a lot more music from all around the Celtic music world, from North America, South America, Germany, Africa, as far as we can go. You're listening to Kilt in a Twist, and I'm Patricia Fraser.

to Rowdy Tunes, starting with the Mahones. Is This Bar Open Till Tomorrow from their album Paint the Town Red? And then the Broom Besoms with A Souling from Rouse and Raise Your Voice. They are from Germany. Here's Logical Flaw. They play Irish and Scottish music, but they are from Chicago. And the Fermoy Lasses.

0: This is Richard from the band Trues Brass.
1: And this is Barry from Trues Brass.
0: And you've got your Celt in a Twist with Patricia Fraser. I've never had my Celt in a Twist before. It's quite nice.

Polite Young Men, Trues Bras, from Rhode Island. Now, they do sing in the Breton language, and that was Pardon Spezde, Sans Breton, or Big Noise. You're listening to Celt in a Twist, where we make all kinds of noise.

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0: Our Cosmic Celtic play for today is March of the Tartan Turtles from Haggis X1. But first, A Thought to Ponder by James Bryant Conant. Behold the turtle. He makes progress only when he sticks his neck out.
3: Hey, Trevor here from Haggis X1. You've got your Celt in a Twist with Patricia Fraser.

much for joining us today on Kilt in a Twist. We are on all your favorite social media, unless it's TikTok, which we do not do, but check us out. We are produced and recorded through the snazzy new facilities of Cal Capirate Communications. Our producer is Cal Cote, also host of World Beat Canada Radio. 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We're going out today with the Ollum and the Arrows That Murder Sleep. 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